0: og de største stjernene alltid på Energy. Make some noise in here! Og i radioappen. The home of everything hit music. This is Energy.
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5: 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It's Beyonce.
6: 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This is Post Malone.
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And good for you, it's like you never even met me. 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

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I blasted off the planet, rocked the cause catastrophe, and it matters more because I had it. Now I had, I thought about wreaking havoc on an opposition, kind of shocking, they want a static with precision, I'm automatic, quarterback, I ain't talking second packet, pack it up, I don't pack it.

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3: I know you moved on to someone new. Hope life is beautiful. 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I just wanna say thank you.

And I traveled around the world, think where you living at now. I heard you moved to Austin, got an apartment and settled down. And every once in a while, I start texting, write a paragraph, but then I delete the message. Think about you like a pastime, I could cry.

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And every once in a while, I start texting, write a paragraph, but then I delete the message. 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
1: 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Here we go.
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4: They say the holy water's watered down, and this town's lost its faith. Our colors will fade eventually, so if our time is running out, day after day, we'll make the mundane a masterpiece. Oh my, my, oh my, my love, I take one look at you, you're taking me out.